program. Woman a full time for the fight some salvation. Now hold them a program.

the jam, pump it up while your feet are stumping. And the jam is pumping, look ahead, the crowd is jumping. Pump it up a little more, get the party going on the dance floor. See, 'cause that's where the party's at, and you find out if you do that.

Búscanos en X, Instagram y Facebook. Arroba Urbana 106.9. There's nothing colder than your shoulder when you're dragging me along like you do. Like you do.

Greta Garbo and Monroe, Dietrich and DiMaggio, Marlon Brando, Jimmy Dean, on the cover of a magazine. Grace Kelly, Harlow Jean, picture of a beauty queen. Gene Kelly, Fred Astaire, Ginger Rogers, dance on air. They had